freedom. 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

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Nothing could satisfy the darkness in his hunger, yo. Cause first you feel the lightning go, but then you hear the thunder. It was louder than you ever could imagine. Couldn't fathom the pain till the day you see it happen. Yo, I was sitting in a shitty pub in Clapham, trying to find a way to tame.

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The electric one. Does it shock you? 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

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We are from heat. The electric one. Does the shock you see?

I must have got up about 6:40, had a shower and had breakfast, and had a couple of pieces of toast. You know, forced it down and had a cup of coffee. It was pouring with rain, and I thought, oh God, you know, good old England.